0: Lil Wayne with Cat Food, Three Sacred Souls with Weak for Your Love, and Onsuka with Brave here on 92 WICB. 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First, it is time for your Central New York weather report. Tomorrow, highs in the low 70s with increasing clouds. Tomorrow night, lows in the low 40s, showers likely, then a chance of showers. And then Saturday, highs in the low 60s with a chance of showers and mostly sunny. You know, I don't know about you all, but I've been enjoying the moderate weather we've been having recently. It's 59 degrees here on the South Hill, and that's been your Central New York weather report. Going up next, you're going to hear from Nas, Anthony Cannon, and Say Kid, and Jeremiah. 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

The Weeknd with Earned It, Nas with Hey Nas feat. Kellis and Caldette Orts of High City, as well as Anthony Cannon and Saint Kid with Bobblehead, and Jeremiah with Wait on It, feat. Bryson Tiller and Chris Brown here on 92 WICB. I apologize about that. My brain just glitched. You know, I think it's the amazing music. It's making me just want to groove instead of talk. So let's get back to grooving, because we have coming up next, P.S. Wu-Tang Clan and Dreamer Isama here with Love and Rage, only on the station for Innovation 92 WICB. Stay tuned.

0: That was Yahya Bey with All Around Los Angeles. P.S. with Lil Vibe. 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But hey, you know, when there's rhythms, there is... I'm trying to think of an alliteration, but I can't think of anything. I was going to say when there's rhythms, there's rain, but that's not true because, well, let's take a look at our Central New York weather, because tomorrow is looking like highs in the low 70s with increasing clouds. Tomorrow night, lows in the low 40s, showers likely, then a chance of showers. And Saturday is looking like highs in the low 60s, chance of showers, then mostly sunny. It's 59 degrees here in the South Hills. That has been your Central New York weather report. And that toss-up was going to be a really fun alliteration and like a non sequitur going into weather, but I blanked. You know, I couldn't think of anything. If you think of a better alliteration for rhythms and weather, let me know here at 607-274-3217. Or to call in with any request, that number is 607-274-3217. And my dyslexia is going wild tonight, so I will save you guys from more of that while I cue up some amazing music by Ariana Grande and Jay-Z. 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

That was Ariana Grande with The Boy Is Mine, Jay-Z with The Ruler's Back, and a few words from our station here on 92 WICB. You're listening to Weekday Rhythms. Coming up next, we have some more amazing music by CeeLo Green and K. Michelle. Right now with Superhood, Feet, City Girls, and Cash Doll. 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

Tarik Robinson with Everyday, CeeLo Green with Love Gun, feat. Lauren Bennett. There we go. And K. Michael with Superhood, feat. City Girls and Cash Dolls here on 92 WICB. Coming up next, we have some more amazing music to keep this amazing weekend rhythm show going. So stay tuned to hear Yella Breezy, Butcha Brown, and Tory Lanez with Jerry Springer, feat. T-Pain here on 92 WICB. I am so sorry, y'all. I cannot read tonight, you know. I feel like, personally, the second, like, 8 p.m. hits, I lose all ability to read English. Either that, or I'm just really dyslexic. It's up to you to interpret, but, you know, that's part of the fun, so enjoy, y'all. Right now, Jerry Springer, feat. T-Pain, by Tory Lanez here on 92 WICB. Stay tuned.

0: That was Yella Breezy with his song To the Floor. Butcher Brown with DYKWYD F1, feat Braxton Cook. And Jerry Springer feat T-Pain by Tori Lanez. Here on 92 WICB, you're listening to Weekday Rhythms. I'm DJ PJ, and thank you so much for tuning in, because right now it is time for your Central New York weather report. Tomorrow, highs in the low 70s with increasing clouds. Tomorrow night, lows in the low 40s, showers likely, then a chance of showers. And Saturday is looking like highs in the low 60s with a chance of showers, then mostly sunny. It's 54 degrees here on Ithaca South Hill, and that has been your Central Weather Report. You know, I'm very happy that we're taking a turn for sunny days and a little less rain than we've been having. I've been quite enjoying this this fair weather. You know, especially this weekend, I'm supposed to be moving apartments. So I'm very excited to not have downpour in the forecast. That's a big win for DJ PJ. And I hope to share that win with you, because coming up next, we have Bukthrella, The Headhunters, and Udoka Malechi. But first, a word from our station. 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
3: Think I found something by the sound system, and by the sound of it, you think an analog processing. But this computer love, TDKs from senior days, getting placed in that top 8 depending how that CD played. And she too young if she don't understand that phrase. Yeah. Nightmares to share, you wasn't there. Oh, you should have seen me with powers, it wasn't fair. You took the TV, it was ours, it wasn't theirs. We spent hours in front of Regis, we needed a million.

0: It's like every time I open my like Bluetooth to connect to something, guess whose Toyota Corolla pops up as like an option.
1: The one with the heated
0: seats? 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
1: 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I am DJ PJ and you are listening to the Station for Innovation. Thank you guys so much for tuning in on this late night shift. Coming up next, we have some more amazing weekday rhythms, so stay tuned to hear Mike Jones, Tone Chop, and Frost Gamble. But right now, Cali Swag District with Teach Me How to Dougie, feat. 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

0: no stranger to heartbreak. And at times I find myself in a dark place. 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

0: J-Rock with Too Fast Pull Over, Feet, Anderson, Pac, and Lotto, Anthony Cannon with Sail, and Mike Jones with Still Trippin', Feet, Slim Thug, and Paul Wall here on 92 WICB. I am DJ PJ, and you have tuned into Weekday Rhythms. Thank you so much for tuning in. You know, I love doing radio, and I couldn't do radio without all y'all listening, you know. You listeners truly make WICB so special. So stay tuned, and thanks for listening. But for the time being, it is time for your Central New York weather report. Tomorrow, we're looking at highs in the low 70s with increasing clouds. Tomorrow night, lows in the low 40s with showers likely, then a chance of showers. And Saturday, highs in the low 60s with a chance of showers, then mostly sunny. You know, it's 54 degrees here on Ithaca South Hill, and that has been your Central New York weather report. I'm hoping for a lot of sun this weekend, and, you know, let's just keep those good sunny vibes going, even though, you know, the sun has set. But, you know, the sun is still up in the sky in my heart. So let's listen to some Nevaeh and an art right now on 92WICB. 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So stay tuned to the Station for Innovation.
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You are listening to Weekday Rhythms. Thank you guys so much for tuning in. I'm DJ PJ, and we've officially hit the 10 o'clock hour here tonight. Coming up next, we have some more amazing music, so be sure to stay tuned for Erykah Badu and Ruth Kuleva right now with Salty, only on the station for Innovation 92 WICB. 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

0: That was Erykah Badu with Hey Sugar, Ruth Kaliva with Salty, and Mary Mary with Thank You here on 92 WICB. Coming up next, we have some more amazing music by Destiny's Child, Fran, and Sneak. But first, it is time for your Central New York weather report. Tomorrow, we're looking at highs in the low 70s with increasing clouds. Tomorrow night will bring lows in the low 40s and showers likely, then a chance of showers. And then Saturday is looking like highs in the low 60s and a chance of showers, then mostly sunny here in Central New York. It is 51 degrees here on Ithaca South Hill, and that has been your Central New York weather report. I hope you all are doing well and enjoying this fair weather we have been having, because we got some great music to keep us going. So stay tuned to 92 WICB, the station for innovation. 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
1: Not a prank.
0: Hey, hey, I've been with AE since the '80s. Bank, bank, just locked in the bag, the money safe.
1: The money safe.
0: In the Wraith, on a date. I hit his, I'm the one he hey. Pull up in his Wraith talk, oh. 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Bonjour. 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Oh. Pull up with a top model, that's a star. Tatiana and her friends, awesome. Wait, wait.

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Gunna, Destiny's Child with Sweet 16, Fran with What's Love, and Sneak with Spray, feat. Tyga and YG here on 92 WICB. I'm your host, DJ PJ. Thank you all so much for tuning in on this fine and fantastic Thursday evening. Coming up next, we have some amazing music, so stay tuned to hear Azura, Megan Thee Stallion, Salt and Pepper, but right now, Blaine Bent with Uzi Go here on 92 WICB. Stay tuned.

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0: Keith Sweet with How Do You Like It Part 1, Ozzer with B-Sides Freestyle, and Megan Thee Stallion with Mamazooey feat. Yuki Chiba here on 92WICB. Coming up next, we have some more amazing music, but first, it's time for your Central New York Weather Report. Coming up next, we have, Central New York Weather Report. Oh boy. My brain's getting a little tired. Sorry about that. It's late. I hope you understand. Tonight, lows in the low 70s and, low 40s and probably cloudy. We're going to reset. Beep, boop, boop, boop, resetting. Music happened. Bada bing, bada boom. It is time for weather. Okay. It is time for your Central New York Weather Report. Tonight, lows in the upper 40s and partly cloudy. Tomorrow, highs in the low 70s with increasing clouds. Tomorrow night, lows in the low 40s with showers likely and a chance of showers. And Saturday is looking like highs in the low 60s with a chance of showers, then mostly sunny. It is fair and 51 degrees here on Ithaca South Hill, and that has been your Central New York Weather Report. Thanks for sitting with me for that reboot. I think it's important we allow ourselves to reset every once in a while, you know? Everybody makes mistakes, even your dyslexic radio DJ. Coming up next, we have some amazing music by Fort Minor and Ludacris right now with Raised in the South, feat. 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

You just heard Fort Minor with Petrified, Ludacris with Raised in the South, Feat Young Jeezy, and Keith Sweat with How Do You Like It, Part 1, here on 92WICB. Coming up next, to continue on this weekday rhythm shift, we've got some rhythmical music by Sehul Boy Q and MF Doom, but right now, Thai Third Eye. 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

The Third Eye with Erase Any Doubts here on 92WICB. I am your host, DJ PJ, and you've turned in. You've tuned in to our 11 p.m. weekend or weekday, I should say, Rhythms show. Thank you all so much for listening. You know, I'm happy to be here, and I'm really glad you are here as well. So let's keep this party going with some Schoolboy Q and MF Doom right now with Vom Pit Spit here on 92 WICB. Stay tuned.

wacko, waiting for the chance to heat the pipes like a crack whore. 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

0: adjudicated. 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
1: Schoolboy Q with that part feed Kanye West and MF Doom with Vom Pit Spit here on 92WICB. I am your host, DJ PJ, and we're cruising on into the 11 o'clock hour, and I must admit I'm getting a little sleepy, but nonetheless, we will keep the vibes up in the studio for all of you, because I do appreciate you listening, and every listener fills me with life force, you know, or something poetic like that. It's too late at night to wax poetics personally, but I can give you the weather, and I will, because it's time for your Central New York weather report. Tomorrow, highs in the low 70s with increasing clouds. Tomorrow night, lows in the low 40s with showers likely, then a chance of showers. Saturday's high in the low 60s, a chance of showers, then mostly sunny. It is 51 degrees here on the South Hill, and that has been your Central New York weather report. You know, we're looking at a lot of highs, a lot of lows, hovering around 40 to 50 range for the lows, and 60 to 70 range for the highs throughout the week. And I'm very excited for that. You know, we had a very long cold winter this year, and I'm very excited that we're coming out of it. So that's pretty cool. And speaking of pretty cool, we got some pretty cool rhythm music coming up next by Cardi B, T-Pain, and Brett Fiaz. 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

You just heard music from Tommy Richmond with Messy, Cardi B with Money, and T-Pain with Superstar, Lady Feet, Young Cassia here on 92 WICB. Coming up next, we have some amazing music by Danny Brown, Jared All-Star, Naya Ali, and D'Angelo right now with Untitled, How Does It Feel? Here on 92 WICB. Stay tuned.

Told her keep the money, take them to the clean. 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

0: Danny Brown with Pneumonia, and Jared Allstar with Cape Cod, as well as Nyla All with For Ya, and D'Angelo with Untitled How Does It Feel, here on 92WICB. We are cruising through the 11 o'clock hour of tonight's Weekend Rhythm Show. Coming up next, we have some more music, but first, it's time for your Central New York weather report. Tomorrow, highs in the low 70s with increasing clouds. Tomorrow night, lows in the low 40s with showers likely, then a chance of showers. And Saturday's looking like highs in the low 60s with a chance of showers, then mostly sunny. It's 51 degrees here on Ithaca South Hill, and that has been your Central New York weather report. I lied, it's actually 47 degrees here on Ithaca South Hill. My page just refreshed. Wow, would you look at that? It's getting cold as the night moves on. But that's to be expected. That's how weather works. It changes with time, says Captain Obvious here. I should change my DJ name to DJ Captain Obvious, and that's a great name actually. I'm digging it. But speaking of digging, we got some great music coming up next that you can really dig your feet into the ground and dance too, because we got Paris, Texas, and Migos. But first, a word from our station. 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
3: 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Ooh, that rhymed. Y'all some rappers? Y'all rap low-key? Man, shout outs to y'all.

RP Juice, RP Sleep, I'm trying to see it through. Working on the tape, gotta see it through. 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RP Lito, RP Few. Please watch over your dad, cause he needs you. 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

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I still gotta go back to get it taken out. I think he was saying something about root canals. I don't know why it hasn't given me trouble yet. 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Hopefully by the time you hear this, it's taken out. But anyway, it's more important.

Paris, Texas, with DND feat. Kenny Mason and Amigos with T-shirt here on 92 WICB. Unfortunately, my time with you here tonight on this weekend or weekday rhythms shift, I should say, has come to an end. I know I'm sad too, but fear not. We have some rhythmical rhythms songs to keep the evening going. So brace yourselves and party on, my party people, because we got some Cassie, some Justine Skies, and right now we have Brandy with Can You Hear Me Now, feat. French Montana, only on 92 WICB, the station for innovation. Good night, New York.

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1: We don't think you fight 5 to 5, bitch. 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This is the oppressed, this is the oppressor. This is the exploited, this is the exploiter. 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

Yes. Yeah, ATL. Said we in Black Hollywood. We been in the trenches building. Atlanta untrapped. Kings of Vice. Illustrate. Risco. 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
2: Diacrimini, Killer Mike, Rockefeller, collaboration. Young Hove in the place to be, Big Boy in the place to be. 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Shout out the public housing. I bought Hollywood.
1: You got
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1: Ladies and gentlemen, we'd like to welcome you out to the show tonight. We are

Yeah, Nicky Jam. Spanish remix. Yeah. Yo, Saga. Yo, Jaden. 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Yeah. 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
1: ABC News, I'm Sherry Preston. Negotiators for the U.S. and Iran say they have reached a tentative agreement to extend the ceasefire by 60 days and start a new round of talks about Iran's nuclear program. Under the terms of the Memorandum of Understanding, Iran would fully reopen the Strait of Hormuz and the U.S. would pull back its naval blockade. A Russian drone crashing into an apartment building in Romania. Romania now asking NATO for more anti-drone capabilities. One of Jeff Bezos' Blue Origin rockets blowing up on the launch pad in Florida. ABC's Sophie Flay.
2: Jeff Bezos saying, "It's too early to know the root cause, but we're already working to find it. Very rough day, but we'll rebuild whatever needs rebuilding and get back to flying. It's worth it." Elon Musk, the CEO of competitor SpaceX, saying, "Most unfortunate. Rockets are hard.
1: Everyone working on it has been accounted for." In Newark, New Jersey, demonstrators clashing with immigration officers outside a detention center. Those protesting say the facilities inside are inhumane. This is ABC News. An exciting finish for this year's National Spelling Bee, says ABC's Dave Packer.
3: It went down to the wire at the Scripps National Spelling Bee Thursday. A tie between Sri Parikh and Ishan Gupta forced a lightning round spell off. Both given 90 seconds to spell as many words as possible, and 14-year-old Sri put his lips into overdrive.
4: Paraglin.
5: P-R-A-G-L-I-N.
4: Homeland.
5: H-O-M-E-L-Y-N.
3: Motoring through.
4: Chikungunya.
5: C-H-I-K-U-N-G-U-N-Y-A.
3: Correctly spelling 32 words, beating Ishan's 25.
4: You are the Tuka.
3: Crowned by Scripps the best speller in the English language. Dave Packer, ABC News.
1: Eight students on an end-of-the-year field trip to a theme park outside Galveston, Texas, had to be rescued from a roller coaster Thursday when the ride became stuck on its track. The theme park says a thorough inspection of the ride will happen before it's placed back in service. The San Antonio Spurs hanging on for their chance at the NBA Finals after their win over Oklahoma City last night forced a Game 7 for the series. Sherry Preston, ABC News.
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1: ABC News, I'm Sherry Preston. Oil prices lower amid expectations. The U.S. and Iran are closing in on a ceasefire deal. U.S. oil trading at about $87 a barrel this morning. Global oil is at $92 a barrel. The tentative agreement would extend the ceasefire for another 60 days and start a new round of talks on Iran's nuclear program. A shock in Cape Canaveral after a Blue Origin rocket blew up on the launch pad last night. Nora Birch lives nearby.
2: We get a lot of vibrations here in Cape Canaveral from like all the launches and stuff, like our windows shake, our doors shake, but this one was more of like a, I don't know how you'd say it, like a, almost like more of a violent shake. So we were all like, whoa, that's different.
1: Everyone on the launch pad has been accounted for. Jeff Bezos' company says they've just now started the investigation into what went wrong. The investigation also underway in an apartment explosion in Dallas that left three people, including a child, dead. This is ABC News. The Ebola outbreak in Central Africa continues to grow as world leaders call for peace in the region. ABC's Kira Phillips has more.
3: The head of the World Health Organization is calling for a ceasefire in the Democratic Republic of the Congo, saying it would save lives. Cases of the deadly Ebola virus continue to spread across the war-torn region, making it difficult for health workers to provide care. And the CDC now says that there are about 1,200 suspected and confirmed cases of Ebola and more than 250 suspected deaths. The new cases spreading in the southeastern part of the DRC, which borders Rwanda and Burundi.
1: Artificial intelligence company Anthropic says it's raised $65 billion in private funding that will push its valuation to $965 billion. That's a whopping number that makes the five-year-old research laboratory behind the Claude chatbot one of the world's most valuable startups as it careens toward a likely Wall Street debut. I'm Sherry Preston, ABC News.
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smoke, and that will stay the same as we wrap up our hour with one last song, courtesy of John Denver, Rocky Mountain High, off his greatest hits album. Stick around, more specialty shows will be coming into the mix in the next hour here on Specialty Variety. This is 92 WICB. You're listening to Countdown to the Weekend. I'm DJ Theo. Stay tuned.

92 WICB, Bob Dylan with Shot of Love to start off our second hour here of Countdown to the Weekend. This is Specialty Variety. We're sticking with folk Americana and bluegrass from my beloved Hobo's Lullaby. We started as we would usually end an hour of Hobo's Lullaby, or as you may know, if you're a listener, we always end, it's per tradition, we end with Bob Dylan. But this time I figured we'd start an hour with Bob Dylan. Something I've not done, I've done very, very sparingly on that show. But keep us going with some folk music, I figured we'd start off with him. We've got more great stuff coming up, courtesy of Nico. And right now, Dolly Parton with Jolene. This is offered the box set sampler called Dolly. This is 92 WICB, and you are listening to Specialty Variety on Countdown to the Weekend.

and play. 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

92 WICB. That was Herbie Mann with his song If off his album Push Push. Before that was A Remark You Made by Weather Reports off their album Heavy Weather. And before that, Beetle Fleck and the Flecktones with Life Without Elvis off their album UFO Tofu. We're reaching the end of our little jazz session here. We've still got another half hour of Countdown to the Weekend specialty variety. We've got some more music coming up, but we're going to wrap up our spot of jazz with some Miles Davis. I mean, of course, it's me. Of course, I'm going to end with Miles Davis. We'll end our jazz segment. This is Human Nature. It's a cover of the Michael Jackson song off his album, You're Under Arrest. You're listening to 92 WICB. This is Countdown to the Weekend. A whole another half hour of great music is on the way. Stay tuned.

0: 92 WICB, that was London After Midnight with their song Shatter off their album Psycho Magnet. Before that, Duran Duran with Girls on Film off their self-titled album. We are almost to the end of our time here on Countdown to the Weekend. Specialty variety, of course, if you couldn't have it gathered by that music in our next song. We dipped into Nightwaves, our goth music. So we've had 80s, 90s, and early 2000s rewind music, throwbacks, folk, jazz, and now goth for our specialty. And we're going to shift back to throwbacks as we wind down our hour. More great music on the way. First, though, a look at our central New York weather. Tonight, it's a chance of showers, then mostly cloudy skies with lows in the mid-40s. Saturday, decreasing clouds, highs in the low 30s. Saturday night, it's mostly clear with lows in the mid-40s. And Sunday, it's mostly sunny with highs in the low 70s. Right now in Ithaca's beautiful South Hill, it's mostly cloudy, 68 degrees Fahrenheit, 20 degrees Celsius. We have one more goth song to transition us back to the rewind territory with more throwbacks, general throwbacks. We've got coming up from the Beastie Boys right now, Depeche Mode with World in My Eyes off their album Violator. This is 92 WICB. 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

91.7 FM, WICB Ithaca. You just heard You Might Think by The Cars off their album Heartbeat City. Before that was the Beastie Boys with Sabotage off their album Ill Communication. And before that was Depeche Mode with World in My Eyes off their album Violator. My time here on Countdown to the Weekend has concluded, and so has a specialty variety. I hope you've enjoyed a wide mix of genres and different tunes and artists. I had a lot of fun, and I hope you enjoyed just as much with listening. With that, we'll wrap up with one more song, courtesy of Michael Jackson. We've got Rock With You off his album Off the Wall. Stay tuned, though. We've got The Funk Show up next. You won't want to miss it. It's a lot of fun here on Fridays on WICB. Very funky, very fun. Rock With You by Michael Jackson. I've been DJ Theo. You've been listening to Specialty Variety on Countdown to the Weekend. Thanks for listening.

Good evening, everyone. You just heard Lionel Richie with All Night Long here on 92WICB. I'm your host, DJ PJ, and I am happy to be here because you are listening to the Funk Show, or should I say a very funky Friday Funk Show. That's not the name of it, but, you know, I think that's fun. Speaking of fun, we have some more great music, so be sure to stay tuned to 92WICB to hear from Prince and the Jacksons right now with ABC, only on the station for innovation. 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

Prince with I Wanna Be Your Lover, as well as the Jacksons with ABC here on 92 WICB. Coming up next, we have some more amazing music to keep this funk-tastic Friday going, or should I say, the funk show going. But first, it's time for your Central New York weather report. Tomorrow, highs in the low 60s with decreasing clouds. Tomorrow night, lows in the low 40s and mostly clear. And Sunday's looking like highs in the low 70s and mostly sunny. You know, love a bit of sunshine to counteract the rain and cold we've had leading up to now. You know, this long winter really made all the sun really, really just mean so much more. So let's keep that positive vibe going and listen to some ABBA and Michael Jackson with Baby Be Mine, only on 92 WICB. Stay tuned to the Funk Show.

done summer. Sorry about that, friend. That was Donna Summer with Bad Girls. ABBA with Thank You for the Music Live. And Michael Jackson with Baby Be Mine. Of course, you know, ABBA wasn't live, but you know, the recording was. Here on 92WICB, The Funk Show. Woot woot. I hope you all are having a fantastic Friday afternoon, or should I say evening, as we've crossed past the 6 p.m. hour. I'm very curious, y'all. How do you define the difference between afternoon and evening? Personally, I dictate it by, you know, around 6 p.m. is when we cross the threshold into evening. Because that's when about dinner's getting ready to be eaten and funky music's about to be played. Speaking of funky music, we have more coming up. So stay tuned to hear some Kool & the Gang, Lips Inc., and The Emotions. And if there's any songs in particular you would like to give a listen to during this funky Friday, feel free to give me a call here in the studio at 607-274-3217. Again, that number is 607-274-3217. But in the meantime, stay tuned to hear The Emotions with Best of My Love, only on the Station for Innovation, 92 WICB.

Lips Inc. with Funky Town, The Emotions with Best of My Love, and Donna Summer with Bad Girls here on 92 WICB. I hope you all are having a fantastic Friday evening. I know I sure am. You know, it's been a really good day. You know, Ithaca Fest is happening. We've got funky music. What else can you ask for? You know, we just heard Donna Summer. It's a great day, indeed. And speaking of a great day, it is time for your Central New York weather report. Tomorrow, highs in the low 60s and partly sunny. Tomorrow night, lows in the low 40s and clear. And Sunday is looking like highs in the low 70s and mostly sunny. It is 67 degrees here on Ithaca South Hill, and that has been your Central New York weather report. Coming up next, we're going to hear from some classics. We're going to hear Earth, Wind & Fire, ABBA, but right now, Kool & the Gang with Get Down On It here on your Funky Friday, The Funk Show, only on 92 WICB. 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

ABBA with Gimme a Man After Midnight, Kool and the Gang with Get Down on It, Lips Inc. with Funky Town, and The Emotions with Best of My Love here on 92 WICB. Coming up next, we have some amazing music to continue us into the 7 o'clock hour, or should I say some funky, fresh music, because coming up next, we have Bee's Gees, Stevie Wonder, but right now, Earth, Wind, and Fire with their song Fantasy, only on 92 WICB. 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

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You are listening to The Funk Show, or should I say, Funky Friday, because it is a fantastic Friday evening, and we've got some fantastic funk music coming up. How many times can I say the word fantastic in one talk set? I'll let you know right now, it's quite a lot. It's kind of my specialty to say fantastic, like umpteen million times, you know. Anywho, I'm DJ PJ. Thank you all so much for tuning in, because coming up next, we got some great music, and I hope you enjoy it. So brace yourselves and crank up the volume to hear some Earth, Wind, and Fire, The Village People, and right now, the one, the only, Donna Summer with Hot Stuff. 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

The village people, or should I say village people, with In the Navy, Donna Summers with Hot Stuff, and BG's with How Deep Is Your Love, here on Funky Friday, only on WICB 92 WICB. Coming up next, we have some more funk-tastic and fantastic music. But first, it is time for your Central New York weather report. Tomorrow, highs in the low 60s and partly sunny. Tomorrow night, lows in the low 40s and clear. And Sunday is looking like highs in the low 70s and mostly sunny. It's 66 degrees here on the South Hill, and that has been your Central New York weather report. You know, as we're cruising through this latter hour of the funk show, if you have any songs or artists in particular you would like to give a listen to, feel free to give me a call here at 607-274-3217. Again, that number is 607-274-3217. Or, you know, just call and say hi. I love hearing your voice. Coming up next, we have some ABBA, Chaka Khan, and right now, Earth, Wind, and Fire with Happy Feeling. So stay tuned to 92 WICB.

Sly and the Family Stone with Thank You for letting me be myself here on 92 WICB. You also heard James Brown with Get Up Off of That Thing and Earth, Wind, and Fire with Happy Feeling here on The Funk Show. I hope you all are having a fantastic evening, because coming up next we have some amazing music to keep us going. But first, I just gotta say thank you to the dear listener who called in and corrected me on BG's not being a funk song. I'll do better next time, I swear. I'll do right by you. And thank you for those great recommendations of Sly and the Family Stone and James Brown. They were fantastic and, or should I say, funk-tastic. Coming up next, you're going to hear from Sister Sledge, ABBA, and right now, Chaka Khan with I'm Every Woman here on the station for innovation, 92 WICB. Stay tuned, party people.

0: Sister Sledge with We Are Family, ABBA with Lay All Your Love on Me, and Chaka Khan with I'm Every Woman here on 92 WICB. Coming up next, we have some more funk-tastic music as we come to the end, unfortunately, of our funk show for the day. But first, it's time for your Central New York weather report. Tomorrow, highs in the low 60s and partly sunny. Tomorrow night, lows in the low 40s and clear. And Sunday's looking like highs in the low 70s and mostly sunny. It's 66 degrees here on Ithaca's South Hill, and that has been your Central New York weather report. You know, I'm looking ahead at the forecast for the week, and it's looking beautiful thus far. I'm just hoping that we stick to what the forecast is telling us, which is sun and very, very light clouds, but mostly sun, and more sun. And I think that's just beautiful, especially with how cold of a winter we had this year. I don't know about y'all, but I felt like winter lasted forever this year. But like most things, winter ends eventually. And so does this show. But first, we have the Village People, the Jackson 5, and right now, Barry White with You're the First, the Last, My Everything. And you are also my everything, dear listener. 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
1: We got it together, didn't we? We've definitely got our thing together, don't we, baby? Isn't that nice? 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I can easily feel myself slipping more and more away into that super world of my own. Nobody but you.

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1: I'd like to talk to you all tonight about the blues. Yeah, the blues. Don't nobody have the blues like I have.
2: What you talking about?
1: I may be young, but I know what it's all about. Yeah. And this is how it went down. I met a girl in school one day doing sandbox.
3: Sandbox?
1: Man, she was fine. I mean, a ox fox. Yeah. And we toasted our love doing milk break. I gave her my cookies, man. What do you
3: cookies.
1: Think?
3: Cookies.
1: Oreos, yeah. We fell out doing finger pain. Yeah. So one day I stepped up to her, I said, doom, doom, doom, doom.

the Jackson 5 with Who's Loving You live at the Forum from 1970. Barry White with You're the First, the Last, My Everything, and Sister Sledge with We Are Family here on 92 WICB. And you know what? I'd like to thank you all for being part of the WICB family, my dear listeners. Coming up next, we have some, well, one more funktastic song to finish off this evening's show of the Funk Show. But first, again, I would like to thank you all for listening, and thank you for those who called in. I always love hearing from y'all. And without further ado, let's hear it from ABBA with Take a Chance on Me to finish us off for this funktastic evening. Stay tuned to 92 WICB, the station for innovation. 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

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I'm your host, DJ Cheesehead, for the next 4 hours until midnight. I hope you had a beautiful day. And now we're transitioning to the nighttime as the sun is about to set soon, but it's actually closer to summer, so that sunset is going to be around like 8:30, around 8:45, which is absolutely crazy because it like just feels like a few weeks ago that the sunset was just now. And yeah, we got beautiful Rhythms music to celebrate. So coming up, we got Moneybag Yo, K Blitz, and Linka Franca on the Station for Innovation. I'm DJ Cheesehead. Let's take a listen to these three songs.